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I close my eyes, let it take me in.

Here comes the mama bear wandering down the middle of my street. 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

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I'm all spread out on a chair, slurping porridge that's too hot and too sweet. And hibernating in a sleeping bag with worn out slippers on my feet. And I ain't showered or bathed, just washed up, yet I

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They wish I was packed in a box so they could waltz on my old bag of saltines. And when I give it, they won't taste it, but they'll sneak it from me. It's part of their routine.